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0: 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It's a minute after 9 o'clock in the morning. 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
0: 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The program supports free expression, provided it follows station policies and avoids libelous or harmful content. Jokes aired on this program are intended solely for entertainment and comic relief. Humor is avoided when topics are sensitive, serious, or controversial. Listener and viewer opinions are welcome. However, these do not represent the views of the station or its partners. This program may also contain AI-generated content.

Surely God is my salvation. I will trust and not be afraid. The Lord Himself is my strength and my defense. He has become my salvation. Isaiah chapter 12, verse 2.

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0: With Matt Reinhardt.
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0: And Jack.
2: Good morning, good morning, good morning, good morning, good morning to you! Happy Friday, Friday morning, All Hits fam! And welcome to your morning program right here on your internet's Hits for All. This is your All Hits 24 Mornings on a Friday. Today is, you know, already the date. September 11, 2026, and yeah, today is the 25th anniversary since America and the entire world watched two planes hit the World Trade Center in New York. It's a very somber event on that day back in 2001, and today is the 25th anniversary. We remember and commemorate this tragic event that changed how security worked in airports and how lives are changed thanks to that 9/11 attack. So we remember and we reflect on how 9/11 changed everything forever. 9:05 in the morning. I'm the main man of your internet's Hits for All, Matt Reinhardt. Really somber day for the 9/11 event. But however, even though it's 9/11, we still need to change a bit the mood, because I know that the 9/11 is a sad day for majority, especially in the United States, since it's the day since the since that very sad tragic day. We have to remember that it's a normal day today, as it is. All right. Anyways, we'll be here with you all the way to 11:00 in the morning alongside Jack, and we will be here for you to play your favorite hits, your feel-good hits, the latest news, and what's in between. So let's kickstart the show with some Chainsmokers, because it's Friday today. So let's play some songs regarding the Friday on your All-Australian for Mornings. Good morning.

0: Saturday, Sunday.
1: Thank you, guys. That's Rickston and Nightcrawler with Friday. And yes, TGIF, all its fam. It's finally the weekend. And wow, the weekend is already here. I'm not going to be kidding, Jack, right?
2: Yep.
1: You're not going to be kidding. It's the weekend. Everybody is really ready to say goodbye to the work week and hello to going out and going to the sun. But for those of you in Metro Manila, well, you're going to start a long weekend again. Because again, I'm going to ask myself, what's wrong with the weather? What the heck is the weather across the country? It's sunny here and then it's raining elsewhere. Wow. that's part of life. Anyways, good morning to you. It's Matt and Jack right here on your All Star for Mornings, all the way till 11 o'clock on a Friday.
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1: How's your morning, Jack?
2: Well, I'm fine. Thanks.
1: Because, well, my day's fine also. Like, guess why I feel Friday mood again? Because it's already the weekend. And we feel it. We all feel it. Like, we're energizing.

0: going out. But that's later on, okay? Because we still have work to do. We still have school to do. And we still have everything to do before we say adieu to the work week. All right, Jack?
1: Yep.
0: There you go. So that's it. Anyways, we'll be here with you all the way till 11 o'clock in the morning on a Friday morning. We'll be playing your feel-good hits to prep you up for the weekend. Also, we're going to give you the latest happenings across the grapevine. And since today is Friday Flyday, we're going to be revealing what tracks are we expected to play on our on Fresh First, on our Fresh First preview coming up, but on our program later on. And you are requesting greetings as well. We had some requests already coming up on our playlist, so thank you so much, All Hits Fam, for requesting. I have also accommodated some requests already that were requested last night and for the past few days, so I will get in through that one later on in the show. But if you want to request right now so that we can fill up the playlist, our All Hits 24 social media, my bad. you can request right now for our All Hits 24 text line number. 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Again, ALLHITZ24. Okay? All right. Look for our latest post, and then we will get into that throughout this Friday, Friday morning. Okay? Anyways, good morning to all of our All Hits fam who are enjoying this Friday, Friday morning. Having a little bit of a cup of joe this morning. Maybe some of you are really enjoying a lot of coffee. I know. And then we have some of our All Hits fam who are enjoying a, you know, some of our All Hits fam are getting a little bit of a boost this Friday, Friday morning, because they're really ready for the weekend. They're tired of being crazy or being lazy and being pressured by work this Friday, Friday morning. I know a lot of you don't want that one, so it's time to de-stress and refill the energy in order to make another work week the best one, of course. For those of you who are still having a breakfast, good morning, and thank you so much for tuning in. Hope you enjoy your coffee and whatever it is on this on a Friday, Friday morning. And for those of you who are at school, at work, anywhere else, or whatever you're doing, thank you so much for tuning in to All Hits 24 Mornings on a Friday, Friday, and we will be your morning companions all the way till 11 o'clock in the morning. So, let's continue with more of your favorite hits right now at 17 after 9. Got our first things first in just a bit, and some sad news for those of you who are trying to fuel this week. Aww. Not this week, but by next week, because, well, the gas prices are not in... you know, in a good shape next week. We'll tell you that in just a moment. But first, here's some Imagine Dragons right now with Bones on All Hits 24.
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0: California internet hits from all Imagine Dragons and Bones from the album Mercury X 1 and 2, released separately in 2021 and in 2022. On your odd train for mornings at 20 minutes after 9 in the morning. Good morning, good morning, good morning to you! Of course, how is your Friday morning so far? I'm the main man of your internet hits for all, Matt Reinhardt, alongside Jack, of course.
1: Yep.
0: And by the way, we are simulcasted live on Smile Radio and Cool FM. So good morning to our smilers and coolers listening right now on this beautiful Friday morning. Hope you are enjoying your day with you. And today is the final day of our dry run simulcast, because beginning on Monday, you will be hearing this program on All Hits 24. On All Hits 24, Cool FM and Smile Radio fully, all right? For the whole 2 hours. So get ready with that, okay? And I'll explain more about this one in just a bit. But first things first. Well, let's get some first things first on this Friday morning, Jack.
1: Yep.
0: And so as we cap off the week, well, it seems like next week, All Hits Fam, we may still need to add a few more bucks to your fuel budget again. Ay! Bakit ganon talaga? Because the uncertainty in the war between the United States and Iran are still going, as fuel prices next week are estimated to go up again.
2: Aww.
0: Yes, we're not kidding about that one. With the current trading in the oil markets being in a bad mood this week.
2: Aww.
0: It's like you're having a machine and then later on you're in a bad feeling already again. Like that. So based on the two-day trading in the world markets, or three-day trading in the oil world markets, prices will soar again next week. With diesel expected to go up by 2 pence and 56 cents per liter, gasoline will be up by 4 pesos and 21 cents per liter. Oh my goodness.
2: Aww.
0: 4 pesos and 21 cents, that's really bad. And kerosene at 2 pesos and 61 cents per liter. So this is a big jump in gasoline. Unlike this week where diesel is the highest, next week we may expect gasoline to be up next week.
2: Aww.
0: By 4 pesos and 21 cents per liter. As usual, the Department of Energy will determine the official price for fuel companies to adjust on Monday, and we will reveal these to you on Tuesday right here on this program. So, what is my reaction to that one? No way.
2: Aww.
0: Again. But we have to adjust that. But I hope the war between the U.S. and Iran can be done so that we can go back to our regular lives, because it's sad.

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1: Aww.
0: Like, it feels sad for that. But if you are gonna feel, if you're feeling happy and lucky that you have enough gas, then it's okay. You're fine with that. All right. Anyways, 9:23 on your All Hits 24 mornings. 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We'll be here with you all the way till 11 o'clock to brighten up your day and make your mornings better. And coming up on this program, on this Friday, Jack and all his fam, we got the latest on Jennifer Lawrence as she makes her first post on Instagram after opening up her account yesterday.
2: Wow!
0: We'll find out which was her first post and find out what tracks are expected to play on Fresh First tomorrow on our Fresh First Preview, coming up next hour on your All Hits 24 mornings. All right, so be with us. Your morning duo, Matt Weinhardt and Jack.
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0: All the way till 11 o'clock on this Friday morning. Let's continue with more of your favorite feel-good tracks to brighten up your Friday wherever you may be, because it's already the weekend. Once again, here's Santos Bravos. If you don't know who are Santos Bravos and you're asking, who are these guys? Are they a mafia group? Just kidding. It's a Latin American boy band based in Mexico. Oh, Mexico. Thanks to Hybe. So it's very nice that you can hear Spanish songs like that. They're consisting of 5 members, and they just came from a reality series called Santos Bravos, and they debuted last year. So there you go. So really, they have a Latin American boy group next to Cat's Eye, next to Tweed and stuff. So there you go. All right. Here's Velocidade. On All It's 24 mornings, on All It's 24, Small Radio and Cool FM.

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0: Here's a reminder. 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
0: 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In a flick of a snap, we'll tell you what we're playing. So, here it is.

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0: Oh, love that track. Strangers by the Day by Shades of Pont. On your own story for mornings back in 1999. From the album Eyewitness with Matt Ryan and Jack on your Friday morning. If you enjoyed your day ahead, all its fam, and spend your day with us as you cap off your week with the best music and entertainment right here on your Odd Swing for Mornings on your Odd Swing for Cool FM and Smile Radio.
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Good morning, good morning, good morning to you. And of course, I want to say good morning to all of you listening from around the world. Good morning, good afternoon, good evening. Good late morning to you, wherever you're tuning in from, either from the United States, Australia, New Zealand, the UK, or maybe you're listening from Qatar, which they're starting their day in Qatar right now because, or Dubai, yep, the time in Dubai now is around 4:40, so it's already morning. And it's really early for them as we speak. Or listening in Latin America, like in Mexico. Well, good morning, good afternoon, good evening, good late morning to you, wherever you're tuning in from around the world. And thank you for tuning in to All It's Rain for Mornings. And also to our

0: wherever you're tuning in from, okay? And thank you for staying stuck with us right here on All It's 24 Mornings, all right? Anyways, coming up in a few moments, we'll be talking Jennifer Lawrence. As we mentioned yesterday, she opened her Instagram account, but today she has already posted her first post on that site. Guess what is it? In a bit on our showbiz update. But first, let's say some special days today, All It's Fab. What's the most important day today, Bob? Well, today, September 11th, is National Make Your Bed Day. Had you made your bed after you wake up?
1: Wow!
0: Some of you will make the bed messy even after 5 p.m.

You do that, okay? Also, today is International Cloud Appreciation Day. Yep. You can look at the clouds and see the smiles. It's nice to have a cloud, right? Not the iCloud. Yeah, not the iCloud, so there you go. Okay, and today, as we mentioned earlier, today is September 11th. And as you may know by now, it's 9/11. It's September 11th, National Day of Service. And yesterday is 25 years, as we mentioned earlier in the beginning of the show, to the day America and the world saw the September 11th attacks in New York City. So every September 11th, they have this national memorial, a dedication to celebrate what transpires the world during the 9/11 attacks. The fall of the two towers, the original World Trade Center towers, the Pentagon, and the one in Pennsylvania. So there you go. A very, very tragic attack masterminded by Osama bin Laden. But never we forget that this attack changed how security worked and how the airspace worked. Right? Anyways, 9:43 also today. If you're celebrating your birthday today, happy birthday to you. And may you have more blessings, more cakes, and more happiness to come on your special day. And we only have one celebrity celebrant who will be celebrating a birthday today. And it is Harry Connick Jr. Wow! Who is celebrating his birthday today. He's 59 years old. And he's an American pop and jazz singer, pianist, and actor himself. So happy birthday to him. And of course, happy birthday to all of you who are celebrating their birthdays today. May have more blessings, more cakes, and more happiness to come on your special day from All It's 24. And yours truly, Matt Reinhardt. All right? Coming up, we'll have the latest from the All It's 24 Grapevine. We'll be talking Jennifer Lawrence in just a bit. But in the meantime, we're going to play This Request by John Zachary Alvarez. We're streaming it right now on All It's 24 Mornings. Let's play this track from this opera and rising star called Effie Havard. And this song is all about the heat wave, especially right now in the Visayas and Mindanao. Have you feel the heat wave still? No rain for the first few weeks of September? Oh my goodness! It's like crazy heat! Hope the Luzon area will have that heat wave in the next few days, I guess. I know. It's crazy to feel that sensation there. It's Man and Jack on your All It's 24 Mornings on All It's 24 Cool FM. It's

0: track from Affy Harvard and Heatwave. And again, thank you so much, John Zachary Alvarez, for requesting that track through our official Facebook page. Thank you, and may have a wonderful Thursday morning to you. Not Thursday morning. Have a wonderful Friday morning with you. And thank you for tuning in to All Hits 24 Mornings on a Friday morning. All right? Anyways, 47 after 9, 13 till 10 on your All Hits 24 Mornings. Well, we're almost done with our first R stretch of the program. And coming up, we're going to the final R stretch of our program. And really, time really runs fast like it's a, wow. It's like a time machine. Like rolling through the border. Crazy. But anyways, even though time flies, it's still like that. All right? Anyways,
1: time for another.
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2: Update.
0: All right, time now to get the latest from the All It's Time for Grapevine on our Showbiz Update this Friday morning. And, well, yesterday on our program, All It's Fab, we've talked about Jennifer Lawrence finally opening her Instagram account. Yep. I know some of you know this story on our program. All right. Well, today, she made her first post. And, well, listen to this one, All It's Fam. Warning to all the bashers out there, be careful on what you're saying. Because Jennifer Lawrence has a big warning for fans who want to be toxic on her personality. Because after launching her Instagram account yesterday, she posted her first post on her social media, or on the social media sharing site, which is a video about warning her toxic fans. Yep, we're not kidding about this one.
2: Wow!
0: She's giving a big warning to those who are trying to make negative comments on her, okay? So this is a very big warning, because in the video, she warned that if any fan says negative or mean comments on her on any of her posts posted on her Instagram, then she will quit Instagram immediately.
2: Wow!
0: Yeah. We're not kidding about this one. She will quit social media if, not social media, her Instagram, if someone will negatively call Jennifer Lawrence something because of her looks or something like that. So again, let me read again. She warned that if any fan says negative or mean comments on her, on any of her posts posted on her Instagram, then she will quit Instagram immediately without any questions asked.
2: Wow!
0: So one negative comment, she's done. Okay? That's what she said. So please be respectful on her. Because the Hunger Games actress was a source of criticism by some fans throughout the years as an actress, especially on body shaming and her personality during her early career. Because if you don't know by then, Jennifer Lawrence is really well known for playing Katniss Everdeen, the titular role, the title of role in the Hunger Games movie franchise. So, there you go. And she was also being in the spotlight in 2017 when her photos got leaked on the cyberspace. I know some of you may remember this one. Among other celebrities, thanks to an iCloud hacked. Yeah, this was a very famous hack back in 2017, which was later fixed by Apple regarding to that one. So, there you go. So be careful what you are commenting for if you're talking to Jennifer Lawrence, because one negative comment, like you're ugly or you are very so shame about yours, and she's done with her Instagram live. So be careful with what you're saying. Now, she has a Facebook page, although that account is handled by her team and not herself. And she told in a 2018 magazine interview that she occasionally lurks social media, but doesn't post or comment on posts or whatever to avoid being in the public eye too much.
2: Wow!
0: So here's the thing, All Hits Fam. Good thing about Jennifer Lawrence saying or making a warning to fans who make toxic comments on her. I think this is true with the K-pop, because again, All Hits Fam, there are lots of bashers of K-pop artists, including BTS, Blackpink, And this is a stern warning, okay? This is a stern warning for all of you All Hits fam about making comments on celebrities, because celebrities have their own private life, okay? What Jennifer Lawrence has said about warning people not to comment negative things is a very good strategy. And making a deal to all the fans that if she see one comment about her being negative, she's done with her Instagram. That's one bold word, huh? There's no kidding about this one, All Hits fam. Even you, Jack, right?
3: Yep.
0: One bold comment about her looks or whatever, negative and mean, she's done. That should be the same thing with the K-pop stars, but people are doing it. Why? Because they're against them, or maybe they don't want the others. They want only win this side. Okay? So this is very good, and I hope other celebrities can follow this practice, because of course they don't want to be sad, or they don't want to be shamed, and they don't want to be embarrassed about what the people want to comment. Because social media is a public communication space. One negative comment on this one means it's detrimental to the other person. Got that, All Hits fam? One negative comment on this person, and that person can be affected. It's different from the pre-social media years, okay? Because social media can change a person's life if you do say something negative. And that's what Jennifer Lawrence is saying, because she doesn't want to be hurt. Got that? There you go. And that's a very big lesson to other people who use the social media. Don't use social media as a way of feeling in a different way if you compare other things. Don't use that to compare other person's lives. They have their own lives. Okay? If you compare, yeah, that's sad. And that's why there's laws already that they are banning social media for young children, because they can compare to each other. Why am I rich and then this person is not rich? Why this person has this car like that and I'm not having that one? why this celebrity is sexy? I'm not sexy. That's really that's shaming. So that's good. That's a very bold thing by Jennifer Lawrence to say that to the world, that please don't make mean stuff or else you're done. I'm done. Okay? I don't want to be hurt by Joe's comments. Alright? Anyways, that's the latest from the All Hits Fever Graveyard at 9:54. Coming up on our program, some schedule changes on our programming as we prepare to broadcast News Radio tonight from News Radio Philippines next week, and the latest tracks that you'll be hearing tomorrow on Fresh First on our Fresh First preview coming up in just a bit. In the meantime, here's Aaron Nakamura on your All Hits Fever Mornings on your All Hits 24.

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2: 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The following may contain the use of AI voices.
0: This is Sam, a former smoker. He formerly smoked cigarettes, but he saved his life after a doctor's diagnosis. Since he's afraid to tell his story, we aided the use of a voice actor to tell his experience.
3: I began smoking when I was in my first year college. I thought smoking means fun and hip. One stick became years later to two packs every day. I can't stop. My parents and later my wife told me to stop, but I can't. Later, I coughed tar, and later, blood. I had a lung issue later on that led me to the hospital. Doctors told me I had early stage lung cancer. Luckily, I followed my doctor's orders and I stopped. I still have an itch of cravings, but I have a nicotine patch with me every day. I did survive, but I feel pity on the rest of them who still rely and die of smoking. My advice to all who are smoking and especially vaping is, please stop smoking. 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
0: 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Still stuck in traffic? 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
0: 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Good morning, All Hits fam. It's a minute after 10 o'clock in the morning. 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

0: Ladies and singles of KR, very own, that is Who Long, requested by Paulo B. Hi, Paulo, thank you for requesting that song. He asked me, by the way, to request that song last night. And, yep, we got it right here on your All Australian for Mornings. Anyways, good morning, good morning, good morning, good morning, good morning, all its fam. And welcome and welcome to the final hour stretch of your All It's Raining for Mornings on this Friday morning. We're down to the last hour for this week and for today. Wow! And after that, we don't have any more All It's Raining for Mornings for the weekend. But anyways, that's how it goes when we celebrate the, not celebrate, when we do this program on a Friday. We're very energized and getting ready to say adieu to the work week and say hello to the weekend. Right, Jack?
1: Yep.
0: So, there you go. Anyways, this is your All It's Time for Mornings with yours truly and Jack till 11 on your internet's hits for all.
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7:14 on your All It's Time for Mornings on a Friday morning. Well, before we reveal what tracks are we expected to play with on Fresh First, on our Fresh First preview that's coming up in moments from now, as you may know by now, All Hits fam, that we are part of the Smile Media Group and the Smile Network as we speak. And next week, we will begin airing News Radio Tonight from News Radio Philippines, a regular edition, okay, not the special edition that you heard last Monday, which will air every Monday and Friday at 10:45, all right? So what does it mean? So what does it mean about the News Radio Tonight thing? So beginning next week, we'll have some little bit of a schedule change, but it will not affect any other programs right here on your All It's Time. It's only a small change. It's just that we need to do that in order to accommodate News Radio Tonight, and that's going to be every Monday to, not Monday to Friday. Sorry for that one. It's Monday and Friday at 10:45 on All It's 24. And this is coming from News Radio Philippines, which is, of course, the not a sister, but it's a part of the Smile Media Group. So you'll hear this one Mondays and Fridays at 10:45 for those of you just tuning in to our program, okay? Now, what does it mean? On Mondays, we don't have any program changes as our evening programming lineup is only automation. So you're not going to have any problems with that. But here's the thing. On Friday, and beginning next Friday, okay, starting next Friday, we will have a small change in order to accommodate the News Radio Tonight program. And that means we will be moving our Friday Night Dance program, which is two syndicated programs, Perspective and Protocol Radio, to a later time slot. Wow! In order to accommodate News Radio Tonight. So tonight you'll still hear the regular Dance Power Duo at 9 o'clock and 10 o'clock. 9 o'clock Perspective, 10 o'clock Protocol Radio. But starting next Friday, in order to accommodate the News Radio Tonight broadcast, we will be moving, or actually shifting the program to 12 midnight.

But that program will, but both of the programs will be aired on the 19th already, because it's Saturday already. So again, let me just say this again. Beginning next Friday and every Friday on, because we need to accommodate Newsmaker tonight, we will be having the Dance Power Duo on a later time slot. And that's going to be every early Saturday morning or late Friday night from 12 midnight to 1 in the morning in order to fit in for our Newsmaker tonight program. Okay? Now the replay on Sunday, 12 to 1, 1 to 2, will remain unaffected. So again, it's going to be the same thing as the Sunday replay, but it's going to be a fresh one. Dance Power Duo Perspective, 12 midnight to 1 in the morning on an early Saturday, and then 1 to 2 a.m. Portico Radio. All right? In order for us to air News Radio tonight at 10:45, because the end time can vary, and so that we're not going to interrupt our, of course, and so we're not going to interrupt the syndicated programs, because both programs are syndicated and it's commercial free, so we can't do that if we interrupt that one. Now, another thing we need to mention is that we have another program from Newsmaker Philippines coming up within this month, but that will be discussed by next week. And that new program will be simulcasted also here on All Hits 24. All right? Now, on our side, today is the final day of our dry run for our All Hits 24 mornings on Cool FM and Small Radio, because next week, we will officially launch our simulcast of our program with the two alongside us. So expect some changes in what you'll hear by Monday, but it will be the same show as always. Wow! Get that? Okay. 18 minutes after 10 in the morning. We'll have our Fresh First preview in just a bit. But in the meantime, here is some Mambo Italiano from the year 2000. Shaft on your All Hits 24 mornings on your All Hits 24.

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1: All it's time for your internet hits are all Mambo Italiano by Chef, which is the cover of the classic 1954 novelty song originally written by Bob Merrill and made famous by Rosemary Clooney. That is Chef from the year 2000. Thank you so much, Nino Palava, for requesting that track, and I hope that you enjoyed your Friday Flyday with you wherever you are tuning in. And I hope I can play other songs here, but it seems like we have since we have other requests that we need to accommodate with on this Friday morning as we speak. 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
1: And that's for tomorrow at 6 on your All Hits 24. Well, we got some K-pop dominating tomorrow's edition of All It's 20. Sorry, not All It's 20 for mornings. We got some K-pop dominating tomorrow's Fresh First. And we got some, also, besides K-pop, some foreign girl groups. There you go. Thank you, Jack. Foreign girl groups. We got some Nona by, Speaker Freaker by Nona. We also have Les Seraphim and Made My Night and H2H and Moonride. Oh, H2H fans, get ready for this one. We have also Eunice and Gili, aka one of the members, Skyland, and we also have some New Forest Pains, Isang Pag-ibig. We also have the remix of Shania Twain's You're Still the One, which Zed on the boards. We have also Stray Kids in November 11, and we also have some new Dove Cameron. I love Dove Cameron, the one from Descendants as Mal.
4: Wow!
1: Yeah, when in Rome. Yep. And if you're a fan of Michael Learns to Rock, they have a brand new single called Bring It On. We'll be playing that on tomorrow's edition of Fresh First. And also, we have James Reed and Attention coming up on tomorrow's edition. And more coming up on Fresh First tomorrow night at 6. And if we don't have enough time to play other new hits, then All It's Now will mix the 2020 hits and the Fresh First hits we'll have those fresh and new songs on Fresh First tomorrow night at 6, and then if we still have some extra Fresh First songs that we cannot play with on tomorrow's Fresh First, then we'll have that on All Hits Now on Sunday at 6 p.m. So there you go. 24 after 10 in the morning, we'll slow things down. When we come back, we got some requested tracks coming up. We got Carol G, we got Ben and Ben, we have Regine Velasquez and Gary Valenciano coming up on your All Hits for mornings all the way till 11 o'clock in the morning. In the meantime, we get some interesting news, because if you're a fan of M2M, the Norwegian duo, they've just recently been nominated inducted into the they've been inducted to the Rockheim Hall of Fame. Yes, they've been inducted recently. They just announced it yesterday, the Rockheim one, and they've been inducted already, and they are going to be inducted alongside four others. Okay, they'll be introduced we'll play that song anyways from M2M. They're gonna be inducted alongside Tungs Van, the Olive Voste, and Tommy T. So they'll be inducted to the Rockheim Hall of Fame for a very special thing. So congratulations to M2M. They've been there for almost 20 plus years. The reunion made it very special. And finally, they've done it, and they've made it to the Rockheim Hall of Fame for the first time ever. So congratulations to M2M. It's been a very, very big moment. Very, very, very, very close circle moment for M2M. And they'll be having that event within this year on NRK. That's the Norwegian Public Broadcaster, and a documentary also as well. So, because of that, let's play this one from M2M. This is called Everything from, of course, our second album. Yeah, on All It's 24 Mornings on All It's 24. It's been

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0: 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The rainy season is here again. 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Rain can come anytime, especially when clouds are darker. 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No umbrella or raincoat and soak wet while being rained on. Drink water and take a shower when you go home. Don't turn up your car's aircon to cool if you're drenched to avoid potential chills that lead to sickness. Put it to fan mode or turn the temperature higher. Floods are potential during rainy conditions. Avoid areas with knee-level floods to avoid getting leptospirosis, as it is a serious medical concern. And most of all, take your vitamins to protect your immune system and have proper rest and exercise. The rain can come and go, but preparedness is vital for you anytime for the rainy season. A public service reminder from your internet's hits for all hits 24. 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
0: On All Hits 24. 33 after 10 on your All Hits 24 Mornings with Matt Wyant and Jack. We'll be here with you all the way to 11. We're down to the final 27 minutes of our program this Friday, Flooded, the last for today and this week. Well, we're going to be playing this request by Charlene Lopez Enriquez requested this one 2 days ago, but I did not play that one due to time reasons and even yesterday, so I'm just gonna play this one today, and this is from Carol G, her first English song.

0: Jerry Valenciano and Natutulog Bang Joss, and that's a triple threat OPM on our set this morning. We got Ben and Ben and Ara, requested by RJ Baroque. Thank you for tuning in and happy Friday. We also had Regine Velasquez and Kailangan Koy Ikaw, requested by some other names, requested by Joseph Conrad Bulaklak. Happy Friday morning to you. And he also wanted to say hello to Pinky Navarro and Rico Fernando from the St. Benil, from the Jaime and Hilario Institute of College of St. Benil, or St. Benilde College in Manila. Thank you for requesting, and happy Friday morning to you. And then we cap it off with Natutulog Ba Ang Diyos by Gary, the one we just played a while back. Thank you, Mark Everett PS, for requesting that track. And happy Friday to you. All right, 10:51 on your All It Server Mornings. Well, time is really fast, Jack. We're almost done with our program for today and for this week, eh? And starting next week, we will be fully simulcasted, and we're going to have our full blast for our program on your All Hits 24. This program, All Hits 24 Mornings on Cool FM and Smile Radio. I want to say hello to Terebi of Smile Radio. And I don't know who's operating the Cool FM side for handling master controls for our program this Friday morning. And next week, they'll be the ones who will be operating for next week's full blast. So there you go. So you're not going to be hearing us on the Internet's Hits for All. You're also going to hear this program on Cool and Smile beginning on Monday. So now you'll have more ways to listen to your favorite morning program right here on your All It's 24. This, beginning Monday. RJ and Romar of Cool FM, thank you for master controlling us, all right? Thank you so much for handling the simulcast of our program, all right? Anyways, tomorrow is Saturday, and it's the weekend, so let me just remind you of our programs right here on All It's 24 this weekend. We have the weekend mix throughout the weekend. And we got the, for today, the Dance Power Duo, Protocol Radio at 10, Perspective at 9. The next week, Saturday morning at 12 midnight, and 1 after News Radio Tonight, or music, depending on the length of the News Radio Tonight program, which will start simulcasting this Monday at 10:30. Every Monday and Friday, actually starting Monday from 10 o'clock or 10:45, and then every Monday to Friday, or Monday and Friday at 10:45, all right? Also, we have the afternoon chill today, 1 to 3 p.m., and then All Hits Now 3 to 4, and the rush from 4 to 7 in the evening. Then from 5 p.m., we'll be switching moods to upbeat to welcome the weekend. And then Dance Power Duo, as we mentioned. And then on Saturday, tomorrow, we got Fresh First, 6 to 7 p.m. And then the afternoon chill Saturday edition from 1 to 3 p.m. Then Sunday, we got the replay of the Dance Power Duo, Protocol Radio at 1. Perspective at midnight. And then All It's 24 After Dark Sunday edition from 2 o'clock to 4 o'clock. And then we got the Sunday Chill After Edition 1 to 3. And then the Evening Edition 9 to 12 in the evening, of course. And then we have the Rock Zone 4 to 6. And then All Hits Now Sunday edition from 6 p.m. to 7 p.m. So while we'll be off mic for the weekend, the music will still remain, and that's gonna be right here on your Hits for All Hits 24. Right. Anyway, 10:54, so we're gonna only have a small amount of greetings this morning because we're gonna be out of time, and so that we can let our guys at Cool and Smile to move over to the next program, because this last song is gonna be longer, so we have to play the intro while we're gonna have our closing spiels. Hi to Chris McGovern from Garda. Happy Friday morning to you. Thank you for tuning in, and may you have a wonderful weekend. Hi to Stephen Perez also. Thank you so much for tuning in, and may you have a wonderful weekend with you, and thank you for tuning in. And also hi to Gems Abrona. Thank you for liking our post on our Facebook page. Thank you, News Radio Philippines, for liking our post also. Thank you, and happy Friday morning to you. Okay? Also, hi hi to John Lair Navarro. Thank you so much for tuning in. And also hi to Mac Gerald Bugay. Thank you so much for staying stuck with us. Hi also to Stephen Mark David Ter Perez from Batangas City, Batangas. Thank you for tuning in. And also saying hi to the Ranger Rover Scouts of the Boy Scouts of the Philippines and to the Philippine Support Authority, Batangas Chapter. Hi also to Paulo Barcelona, Paulo B. Thank you so much for tuning in. And hope you enjoyed your request, Hulog by Kea. And while you are working with some slides. Wow! For your school, because he's a teacher also. If you don't wonder, what's his other job look like besides doing the news radio job? Thank you and happy Friday, Friday morning to you. And we'll chat in a bit. Okay. Anyways, I cannot greet most of you this morning because we're out of time. And it's already 10:56. So you can send in your greetings again on Monday as we go to the new edition of All Swing for Mornings beginning Monday on All It's Swing for Smile Radio and Cool FM. Okay? You will expect some new sounds right here on the program beginning Monday, but it's going to be the same program that you love and adore, and of course, the program that you rely on to brighten up your day wherever you may be. Hi, Chief Fergosa. Happy Friday, Friday morning to you. All right? Okay, Jack.
1: Yep.
0: Have a great weekend with you, yes. And we'll see you again on Monday. It's going to be a different thing on Monday, okay?
1: All right, Matt.
0: All right, see you again. Happy Friday, Friday. All right, that's it for your All Hits 24 Mornings on this Friday, Friday morning. Thank you so much for tuning in. And thank you so much to our All Hits fam who have been tuning into this program throughout this week. Have a great Friday, Friday with you. And make sure that you enjoy your Friday, Friday being drunk, free, and sober. Because you cannot drink while driving, all right? Sunday is church day. Go to church because God loves you. All right? That'll be it. Don't forget to follow us on socials. We are at All It's 24, AllHITZ24. And, of course, Matt Reinhardt, OFC, MATTREINHARTOFC. Going to leave you with this one from Marie DeLee from Brazil. And it's called Lunch Perfect.

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2: Hi, I'm Sabrina. My brother Luke died of drunk driving. One day, after a long bachelor party since he was married, he drank 7 bottles of beer. I told him, "Luke, let me drive. You're already drunk." But he didn't oblige. He wanted to drive. He drove to his house when suddenly he speeded, swerved, and crashed into a bus full of passengers. My sister-in-law called me that my brother was involved in a crash, and paramedics cannot revive him anymore. His alcohol blood level soared higher from the allowed limit. I cried. If you don't want to be like my brother, please never drink and drive.
0: Drunk driving is a major cause of accidents. 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
3: The main reason ay puro slap ang nangyayita natin dyan sa mga gaming industry these days. 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

0: 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I only have 1 minute to do this plug, but you should watch it because if you watch JForce Facility, you're gonna solve world hunger. 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
3: 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Yung may console, yung pinsan ko. Oh, by the way, pro player din yan.
4: My commentary for the NBA Finals, only for the Philippines. Gayun lang yung commentary ko. Dinala ng FIBA all over the world.
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Content warning. This program discusses sensitive topics including mental health conditions, self-harm, harassment, violence, and suicidal thoughts. If you or someone you know is struggling or in crisis, please reach out to a mental health professional or contact one of the support hotlines below.

Okay, good evening, Smileys, and all the Filipinos listening from this channel. Welcome to Smile. This is Anima speaking to you live here from Batangas. Am I clear? Pa-confirm naman TOC kasi in-adjust ko yung audio ko. Ngayon ko lang in-adjust. I'm so sorry, hindi ko na soundcheck.

So yun, today is September 11, 2026, the anniversary of 9/11. My condolences out there to the victims of that fateful day, which has happened on my birth year, 2001. Well, if it happened on my birth year, that would make it 25 years. 25 years since that fateful day happened in New York City. And along with that, yesterday was World Suicide Prevention Day. And in honor of that, because we discussed last podcast about what to do when someone has suicidal ideations or has signs of suicide, this time we will be searching online and I will be sharing to you what I've seen on Reddit, stories of suicide survivors. So discretion is advised. For those who may be triggered to hear this, it's okay, you may opt out at any time, especially if it's too much to hear. And much better, if you can, okay? It's not mandatory to listen to these stories. Most importantly, DOC, favor, flash the suicide hotline ulit. If paki-flash ulit ang suicide hotline. Thank you so much. Most importantly, because we are already commemorating World Suicide Prevention Month, I would like to share to you this slide full of suicide hotlines. If you have someone you know, a loved one, a family member, a peer, a colleague who's going through a lot and needs professional help, please refer them to one of the following below. We have NCMH of Mandaluyong, from Mandaluyong rather, Philippine General Hospital, Hope Line, also under NCMH, PNP Violence Against Women and Children Desk, Women Crisis Center, PMHA in QC, that's in Quezon City, and In Touch Crisis Line. So we will be giving you at least 10 seconds for you to screenshot this before we can proceed. And I do hope that whoever is struggling right now, you get the help you need. Acts of kindness are also forms of suicide prevention. Okay, TOC, let's proceed. So yun, we will be discussing now kung ano yung mga stories na nakikita natin from the net. So, Reddit, because Reddit is very raw with their stories. We will be hearing the stories of those who have attempted to analyze themselves or commit suicide. So, YouTube, sana hindi mo naman kami, sana hindi mo i-take down to, to be honest, because this can help save lives. And most importantly, this is not in any way malicious or graphic by design. So, ayun, we will be proceeding now to our topic. When we will be reading now the stories of our suicide attempt survivors based from my research from the net, Reddit. Okay, so sabi dito, well, I won't be mentioning their names for the data to respect their privacy. So, yun, r/mentalhealthph. To all suicide attempt survivors, I've been curious lately about those people who have attempted before. What did you feel during the attempt? And after that, did you have any regrets? Also, please include how did you cope up so that everyone who is struggling can read and might help us. Okay, that's a very good question. And, okay, let's go with one. Let's confirm. We will be doing a little cross-checking with reliable information based on my experiences, especially when I was an intern. My personal experiences as well as someone diagnosed with adjustment disorder, also depression. Most importantly, we will be putting ourselves in the shoes of these people who have gone through rock bottom or turbulent times. So we have one. During my attempt, I felt nothing, like I'm too numb to process my emotions.

0: and whatnot. My regret is that di naging successful yung attempt ko. My family made me stop going to therapy after the incident because they believed na di naman talaga ako depressed. It made me feel like crap and swore to myself that the next time I'll do it, matutuloyan na talaga ako. Okay, let's dissect this answer together, shall we? So, Yusip pa, hina naman akong tenyo music, thank you. Okay, there you go, thank you. So yan. During my attempt, I felt nothing, like I'm too numb to process my emotions and whatnot. What this means, guys, ang ibig sabihin nito, this is usually a symptom of flat affect. Ano ibig sabihin ng flat affect? Flat affect is wala talagang emotions na ipinapakita mukha mo. I've went through that when I was first diagnosed with depression. As in, hindi talaga ako makangiti na maayos, saka hindi talaga ako makareact. All I felt was like, I felt like crying even though there were no reasons. It's because my brain knows it's in pain and it's in fight or flight mode. When the brain is on high alert and perceives everything as threat, it's already conditioned to feel paranoid or worst case scenario. It's already conditioned to feel like they're being watched, they're being threatened, and they're being taken advantage of. It goes on survival mode. That's a hard part of having depression. And when you go too numb, flat affect can also indicate that it can be psychosomatic also. What that means, yung sa psychosomatic ay nagna-numb, you cannot feel your face basically. I can feel my face when I'm with you, kind of like The Weeknd. But yeah, that is one of the symptoms mainly of NDD. Okay. Sorry, uminom kasi ako ng dalawang... I drank one can of Coke before I came on here. I'm sorry, my sleep cycle is wrecked. But I've been working on a lot lately. Ayun, anyways, going back. My regret is that di naging successful yung attempt ko. My family made me stop going to therapy after the incident because they believe na di naman talaga ako depressed. Okay. Her family made her stop going to therapy, or if he, her, my family made me stop going to therapy after the incident kasi they believe na di naman talaga ako depressed. Okay, here's the thing with invisible disabilities or diagnosis. Not all disabilities are physical. Kailangan niyo maintindihan yun. Depression cannot be seen externally na parang injury siya. For example, kita niyo naman na bali ang buto, obviously, kasi physical injury, physiological injury din naman yun eh. Saka nakikita, when it comes to invisible injuries, some of those, for example, can be Alzheimer's, Huntington's, autism spectrum disorder does also count. Intellectual developmental disorder also counts, or disability that counts, IDD, intermittent explosive disorder, and a lot of those. Even bipolar 1 and 2 are invisible disorders. Bakit ko sinasabing invisible? Because they do not necessarily need to be seen literally physically. Because you have the brain as an organ. It's an internal organ in your head. Hindi mo talaga makikita yun. Kaya hindi yun physical disability or injury. It is psychological in nature. What I mean by psychologically is because it pertains to the behavior. It pertains to the behavior of a person and how that behavior manifests over time through the development of one's personality. Kaya siya ganun. And the fact that yung family niya made her stop going to therapy kasi paniniwala nila siya depressed. Parents, take my 2 cents. Hindi naman talaga kailangan na makinig kayo dito. But for the sake of, if you have someone going through something, kung alam niyo lang na, let's say for example, kung alam niyo lang na, kung alam niyo lang na something is off with someone you love, it's better to talk it out with them. Saka, kung persistent siya for a week, better to refer them immediately to a mental health professional near you. In that way, kahit hindi kayo experienced, at least the best thing you can do is to prevent something worse from happening. That's the important thing you've done. Kahit hindi kayo 100% ready for that, for those kind of discussions. And hopefully, sana bukas ang mind and heart niyo in dealing with these types of situations. We definitely need mental health literacy in Filipino household, you know. But yeah, who am I to like you guys anyways? Ang mahalaga dito is I'm just sharing my info and experiences to you guys. Listen yun naman if you really want to listen or not. Hindi naman sa pinagpipilitan kayo. I just want to spread mental health awareness to everyone, which is my goal. I cannot please everyone. That's a fact. Moving on. It made me feel like crap. Guys, alam ko, live, hindi pwede magmura. So, I have to convert it to a less explicit term. So, it made me feel like crap and swore to myself that the next time I'll do it, matutuloy na talaga ako. Okay. Next one, I don't understand why they would think that people who attempted suicide are not depressed or has a mental illness. That's the reason why I'm having 50-50 of my attempt, because I think if it won't be successful, it'll be shame and talk. Okay, wait. I'm sorry. Teka lang, aking ibahin to na konti para maintindihan nyo. Because I think if it won't be successful, I'll be ashamed to talk to the people. Okay, I'm afraid my fam will think of me differently. Hindi dapat ganon, actually. Guys, when it comes to closeting yung mga ramdaman nyo, alam mo yung deadly, alam nyo guys kung ano yung deadly form of depression? It's called mass depression. This is exactly what took Chester Bennington's life. Shout out mga Linkin Park fans dito. I have a friend who is a Linkin Park fan who admires Chester Bennington also. We may be of different genres, but we both are advocates of, I believe some of those people are advocates of mental health, because I too, in the EDM industry, have lost an idol whom I've looked up to. Tim Bergling, Avicii, supposedly he's, let's count na ba si Avicii, mga 35 something, 37, 38, ganun. Oh. I looked up to Avicii, and unfortunately he took his own life when I was like in high school. He's one of the reasons why I became a DJ slash producer. And also one of the reasons why I took BS psychology and now I'm a mental health professional. So hindi tayo magkakalayo when it comes to experiences. I mean, they're notable people of status, of high status na talaga napakamatay. Kurt Cobain, sino pa nga? Yeah, aside from Chester Bennington, Kurt Cobain, but even one of those Korean actors and actresses then, saka isa pa si Emma Natienza. I've already mentioned her before dun sa last podcast ko, but I want to mention her again kasi she also has her own bouts, her own struggles then. Even her father knows that, si Kuya Kim. Kaya guys, walang talagang pinipili ang mga mental health disorders dito. It can affect anyone at any age, so it's better to look out for each other and to care for each other. That's the least you can do. So yun, and most importantly, you don't need to be ashamed for being human. Yan masasabi ko talaga, you don't need to be ashamed for being human, kasi we all laugh, we cry, we rant, we get angry, nagdadabog tayo. We often argue, even married couples argue. We also go through divorce, we've lost jobs. Ano pa nga? We've lost a loved one. Everyone has their own burdens, everyone has their own stories. If there's one thing I've recalled from my mentor, si Doc Ems, Doc Manuel Gabriel, shout out sa iyo. She's from Counselor's Insight and has trained me in becoming a school counselor associate. Feel free to check his FB page kung may time kayo. But he's also been conducting school-based PFA seminars. So, yan, going back doon, each person has a burden, okay? Each person has their own personal burden. It doesn't pay to be kind, simply. Hindi talaga, hindi mo talaga kaya, kumbaga, magbayad para maging mabait sa iba. Kindness goes a long way, kaya, sa totoo lang, for example, pag mag-order ako ng food delivery, lagi ko sinasabi na ingat sa mga riders. Bakit? Kasi some of them, they may have families. They may be going through something also. And most importantly, they may have a lot of workloads. Telling someone that you're there for them and to take care will mean a lot to them, simply. Those simple things matter a lot to them, and who knows, you'll never know that it can save a life as well. So yan, next comment. While I was in the ER, I was super mad at the world and was hella grumpy. Things didn't really sink in until I heard the two doctors say I was lucky my heart didn't stop. I only regretted the act because I was writhing in pain for days. Teka lang, excuse me. Parang ako yung magbabert dito because of my cold. Sandali lang, guys. This is why you need caffeine before you work. Excuse me. I think this is the only reason why I never had an attempt again. But plus, hospitalization is expensive. To those who are struggling, I won't sugarcoat things. Life can be painful, but if you stay, you will learn that life can be beautiful as well. If you have a hard time, seek help. Ask help from your doctor, your friends, and family. I know not all have a solid support system. If you're suicidal, please know that your pain and struggles are valid. Exactly. If you're currently suicidal and nobody can look after you, please bring yourself to the ER. Okay. One note. Yes, tama yung advice ni Anon. Ganito guys. Kung wala kayong nearby mental health professional, yes, definitely recommended na pwede kayo sa ER. Bakit? Kasi may mga general medical practitioners doon. I do have a cousin na nag-aaral ng biomed and naka-assign siya dati sa ER. He's been making rounds somewhere in Manila. And he did tell me that he's encountered cases of people na diagnosed with various mental health disorders such as MDD and bipolar. So, hindi lang exclusive ang emergency room to people na may flu, dengue, physical injuries, pwede rin yung mga may mental health disorders and especially those with suicidal ideations. Pwede talaga yun. Definitely. Basta as long as big bonus kung may psychiatrist ka sa hospital na yon para makapag-round siya sa inyo ASAP and para ma-prioritize kayo immediately. Kaya tama yung advice dito ni Anon, and I really want to backtrack a bit dito sa sinabi niya. Hospitalization is expensive. Add to the fact na guys, kasi nung ako nagpa-check up, nung ako naghanap ng psychiatrist, yung huli kong checkup was worth, yung pinakaunang checkup ko doon sa hospital was worth 5,000. Ganun kamahal yon. Tapos doon sa aking pinag-OJT-han, that was half the cost, 2,500. And ngayon, doon sa current psychiatrist ko, it costs 3,500. Tapos the fact na PWD ako, bawas yun ng 20%. I'm not that good at math, so pardon me. Teka nga, search ko nga saglit. Sorry, kasi hindi ako math wizard eh. 3. Yeah, I'm definitely not a math wizard. I'm so sorry. 3. Yeah, anyways, moving on. Okay. Yeah, this is why hindi ako nagtitig ng psychology just because there's no math in here. Even psychology has math, guys. Para alam nyo, hindi talaga ako math wizard. Pero yes, okay. Pero yun, tama naman ang sinabi ni Anon. This is why we definitely need to advocate for proper mental health facilities, and the government should fund mental health facilities then, not make them look like asylums. Kasi, to note, hindi malayo kasi ang mga mental health client sa mga pasyente na nakikita niyo doon sa hospital, pare-parehas ang time may sakit sa totoo lang. Saka isa pa ay bonus talaga if there are there are definitely people out there that provide pro bono consultations, yung mga LGUs doon. For minors, DSWD, especially kung child in conflict with the law sila. So, better refer them, especially kung sobrang urgent yung case niya. Next, ano number 3? Attempted wants and impulse. Attempted wants and impulse. I drank isopropyl alcohol from a large container gallon. Splash gallon. Yung alcohol ay yung hinugasan, ha? Yung parang hand sanitizer. There's a word in Binisaya borrowed from Spanish which I think captures my feeling from that time or at that time, arsigada, which loosely means fearless, brazenness, or daring. I felt bold very briefly, and that lack of fear pushed me to act on my suicidal thoughts. Now, I still have suicidal ideation, but I very much fear death. I also have major FOMO, which is the fear of missing out kung hindi niyo alam kung ano ibig sabihin nun. I have a lot of beautiful things I want to experience, and it stops me from attempting. Looking forward to things even if they seem unattainable at the moment helps me sometimes. I acknowledge that I'm young and have a limited worldview. I want to expand it as much as I can. Okay. So when it comes to, you know, I want to highlight a couple of things here. I still have suicidal ideas, but I very much fear death. What that means, because we have a suicide risk assessment, if they have suicidal ideations but they do not have any plan to act on it for now, it's best na kailangan ma-monitor yon ng kanyang loved one or kahit ng psychiatrist kung ano yung mga behavior niya to prevent the symptoms from worsening, because usually one of the most common symptoms when it comes to major depressive disorder is the feelings of hopelessness. When you feel hopeless, from my experience, parang the world, it feels like the world is turning on against you even if you're trying to do the right thing, and parang wala ka ng pag-asa sa buhay. Yan yung feelings of hopelessness. And now, the fact na si Anon, wala naman siyang suicidal ideation, wala siyang plans to commit suicide, that may be a bit of a relief, but still, kailangan i-monitor yun. I have a lot of beautiful things I want to experience, and it stops me from attempting. Okay. In psychotherapy, what would be implemented here, guys, ay cognitive behavioral development. Cognitive behavioral therapy or CBT, that is the gold standard of psychotherapy. Often used for people who are diagnosed with MDD, bipolar, such that even PTSD if needed. Para may gist kayo, nire-reframe ng mental health professional yung isang perspective ng isang tao to something that would help them. For example, ganito, sabi ng client na bata, parang hindi ako pinapansin ng nanay tatay ko, parang hindi ako kamahal-mahal. How would a mental health professional address it? Parang ganito, 19 din kita, don't worry. I know how that feels. Meron ka bang mga kaibigan at may mga kamag-anak ka na malapit sa'yo na pwede mong kausapin? That is what you call reframing. Bakit? Because you're redirecting the client to another person or another thing that would help the person in distress. Ganon yung cognitive behavioral development. You reinforce the person to something beneficial rather than to divert their attention from something harmful. Ganon yun. So, yung kay Anon dito, I acknowledge that I'm young and I have a limited worldview. But I want to expand it as much as I can. So yes, dun sa mga, ano, especially dun sa mga estudyante, dun sa mga pandemic babies, sila actually ang isa sa pinaka most vulnerable when it comes to being diagnosed. This is according to the World Health Organization kasi. So, ano, ang masasabi ko, especially doon sa mga teams, if you rely to people whom you best would, whom you think will best listen to you, it can be your friends, it can be your family, pero hindi kailangan mandatory. You don't have to keep it all in, okay? You don't have to keep it all in because you need to vent out those heavy feelings of yours. Parang nagbubuhat kasi. Mga shoutout dito ha, mga gym goers dito, yung mga weightlifters. Diba kapag magbubuhat ka ng barbell for long, diba nangangalay ka? Imagine carrying that for an hour. Imagine carrying that for an hour. Possible, magkaroon kayo ng muscle spasms and worse, magro-rupture muscle nyo. That's exactly how it feels if you keep your feelings to yourself, if you hold it in, and if you don't let go or vent it to someone else. Your brain would give in to that pain and would give you that feeling na gusto mo tapusin, not because gusto mo talaga tapusin. You just want to end the pain and live peace and live peacefully. L-I-V-E, as in. That's what people who have suicidal ideation think. They just want to end their pain, not their life. And yan, but still, it's a double-edged sword. So yan, before we move forward sa topic natin, let's take a short break muna. After these few commercials from our own smiley. Stay tuned, folks.
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9: 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Gayun lang yung commentary ko. 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

At nagbabalik ang Animasis, everyone. So, yun, welcome back. So, make yourself portable, smileys. Once again, this is Anima, RPM Teach Anonymous Quizmaster, and registered psychometrician speaking to you live here from Smile. So, yun, let's move on to our topic. Let's move forward. We'll just comment. Oh my god, it's 6:35 pala. 6:35 p.m. na, so, kung maghaponan kayo, magsikain kayo, legit, a happy tummy is a healthy body, you know, at least. So, magsikain na kayo kung hindi pa rin nakakain, you're gonna need all that energy you need. We'll accommodate one more from Anon here before we proceed in our next topic, which is to tackle the current news about mental health. So, okay. Next, so, yon, last one. I don't know if this is called a suicide attempt, but I tried to before. But I tried before to emotionally manipulate my cheating father who was planning to leave us before. Own ko pa lang sana yung knife. Had he not been able to stop me, I would have been dead because I was so hurt and broken during that time. I still think about it. I still think how my life would have ended if natuloy siya. How I wouldn't be suffering sana if I was dead, or how I would be more peaceful if I just died that day. Today I couldn't kill myself, but there have been suicide ideations I feel alive, never acted on them. But it's still there. Oh, okay. Suicide risk assessment. Suicidal ideation, pero wala namang act. Siya, monitor pa rin. Kailangan i-monitor pa rin. So, okay. You have someone na, let's say, okay. She tried to emotionally manipulate yung cheating father niya who was planning to leave us before. Oh! Okay. Guys, severe distress to. This counts as severe distress. Not one to diagnose. I don't have the authority to diagnose, but this can be a trait of borderline. Because people with borderline personality disorder, they often have this fear of abandonment, and they would act, and they would resort to desperate measures just to make sure their loved one doesn't leave them. Ganon kahirap ang BPD, and it is actually one of the most deadly mental health disorders out there. One of the disorders with the highest, I would say, suicide or rather mortality rate, according to recent data. Pero ito ha, pero ito yung situation niya ay ano, kasi it is out of the fear of abandonment itong naranasan ni Anon. And it's honestly, it's surprisingly not that rare to encounter someone na may ganito, kasi there are instances na may sobrang pagkaka-attach ang isang tao sa minamahal nila to the point na hindi nila kakayanin kung wala sila sa tabi nila. That can count as severe distress cause of a secure attachment but already established. But in this case, kung may na-encounter kayo, what I would say is, kung may na-encounter kayo na ganon, what I would say is, best address it, listen to them, and then if you can, immediately refer them to a mental health professional. That's the best thing that you can do. And then sa worst case scenario, kung may instances sila of self, kung may intent to self-harm sila, saka ano, and if it puts anyone at risk, better to call the authorities if needed, especially if someone's life is at risk.
It's inevitable that it can happen, but I just do hope it doesn't happen to any one of you guys. But it can happen at any time. We just don't know. Ayan, okay. Let's move on to our next topic kasi ang bigat na. Apologies, but yeah, that is the reality of suicide survivors that I've researched here. So, yun, I definitely have empathy for them, and most importantly, I hope they're doing well right now. Okay, moving on. Moving on to our next, to the next, moving on to the next topic, or rather, the next part of our program. This is going to be about the mental health news that's already occurring currently. So based on my research from Facebook, Threads, Twitter, or X. Okay, so ang unahin natin, recently, okay. Grade 8 students, tuturuan ng gumamit ng condom. I think this is from GMA. Yeah. Pinupirma ng Department of Education Secretary Sonny Angara sa budget hearing ng Kamara na sa grade 8 o karaniwang edad 13 hanggang 14, ituturo ang wastong paggamit ng contraceptives gaya ng condom bilang bahagi ng reproductive health education. 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Okay. Naintindihan ko na iba-iba ang pananaw ninyo dito. Some of you guys are against sex ed. Some of you are in favor of sex ed. This is my opinion regarding this, especially as a mental health professional, okay? Yung sex education na iniisip kasi natin collectively, matik associated with sex, obviously, nililiteral natin na about sex siya. Pornography, isa pa yun. Ginagawa nating tabu and sabi natin masama yun because people would say that it is a mortal sin. Nakakataksil yun as if yan yung forbidden fruit na kinagat ni Eva sa Genesis. The chapter ng Genesis, that's what other people perceive, especially those with strong religious beliefs. Naiintindihan ko yon. Or for me ha, let's look at this at a scientific perspective. Because if we look at our population dito, especially with the socio-economic status of Filipinos, unfortunately, dumadami kasi ang cases ng teenage pregnancy at ang isa sa mga factors doon ang kakulangan ng sex education and family planning. When it comes to family planning, talagang importante na maghanda yung mga couples na willing magkaroon ng anak o sariling pamilya. This is not just because gusto nila maging intimate. They have a commitment to care for their young, to care for their offspring. Lalo na kung may financial and mental health literacy or awareness sila, rather. It's important to note that before having a family, kailangan may financial, psychological, and spiritual awareness ang mga magiging magulang bago sila magkaanak. Hindi porket magkakaanak ka ay gaganda ang buhay mo. It is the responsibility of a parent to provide their needs for their child, regardless kung son or daughter yan. The parent's responsibility, kasi meron tayong family code that is also according to legal sources rather. That is the sole responsibility of the parent to care for their children, regardless of what status you may be. And teaching them sex education isn't harmful. It is science. Bakit ganito? I want to cite an example kasi doon sa mga first world countries natin, Scandinavian countries, notable first world countries, they would introduce, even Spain especially, yung colonized sa atin for 300 plus years,
they would introduce sex education not necessarily as something taboo but rather as science. Kung paano natin papalagaan natin yung mga reproductive organs natin and how can we best practice consent. Bakit? Kasi there have been recent cases, lalo na sa atin sa Pinas, there have been children, trigger warning, rape, sexual harassment. There have been instances, kahit doon nung internship base ko, there have been instances na may mga batang inaabuso, regardless kung ano yung gender nila, they can be abused sexually, they can even be trigger warning, RAPE, they can be RAPED, they can be raped, and they can be taken advantage of and groomed then. Let us not tolerate that. Kaya nga may consent eh. Qualify, guys. Sex education is consented for awareness. It teaches a child whether to say no to someone who cannot control on those urges na kinatatakutan ninyo. Saka when it comes to reproductive health education or sex education, makakatulong yun sa bata, especially yung use of condoms, especially dun sa mga couples na they want to be intimate pero ayaw nila magkaanak. It's valid. Valid naman ang condoms. Bakit? If they're not ready yet and they want to be intimate and lovey-dovey, yes, it's normal and you are definitely gonna need condoms kasi kung hindi ka handa magkapamilya, definitely you can use condoms. And para sa mga couples, it's okay to be intimate. Normal naman talaga yan sa isang relationship. Ang delikado is if inuna ang libog, tapos yun pala, positive sa pregnancy test ng partner niyo, then, wala kayong financial stability and wala kayong mapaprovide sa mga anak niyo, then dyan kayo delikado. If you don't have a plan for your child, what more if you'll have a family of your own by the time your child arrives? Or if the eventual mother gives birth to their child? Yan yung delikado. That's why it's important to have family planning. I understand that some of you may feel offended by from what I've said. I apologize. This is honestly the cold. And this is also to prevent cases of teenage pregnancy, to minimize cases of pedophilia, and most importantly, to minimize cases of HIV sa ating bansa, and to protect children from the from future potential intergenerational traumas that their family has put them through, even if they didn't ask for it. So wala talagang mali sa paggamit ng contraceptives such as condoms. Ang mali lang ay kapag hindi kayo nakapaghanda for the future of your child. Okay, next, moving forward. I think that the Philippines as a country needs to undergo therapy. I feel like the country still has PTSD from the Spanish regime, World War II, the Rape of Manila. That would be Manila during World War II. Marcos Sr.'s tyranny, yung dictatorship niya, martial law. That's a lot of trauma to heal from. We don't have much of our own. Our stories, our cultures, our heritage were burnt down for the Orthodox. We were called Indio during the Spanish era, kabuhayan niya ni Rizal. We were raped, we were stripped of our rights, and now we put up people who blatantly steal resources of government officials. I have to agree with this, sa totoo lang. Kasi considering na developing country ang Pinas, well, not a third world country, developing country ang Pinas, I would definitely agree na Filipinos would need to undergo therapy, and imagine kung funded talaga ang mental health sa may Carl Estrada sa atin. Hello? Copy. Wait lang, may Carl Estrada. Okay, thank you. So yun, going back. I definitely agree na, if
kung funded talaga ang mental health resources natin, imagine how many cases, imagine the increase of prevalence rates of certain mental health disorders that will be tallied sa data natin sa Pinas as a whole. It means na increasing na mental health awareness, but at the same time, we still have a long way to go in caring for each other. It is not just exclusive to mental health professionals, but as Filipino citizens as a whole, we need to care for each other. Kaya nga may bayanihan tayo as a Filipino collective. Ang pakikipagkapwa according sa sikolohiyang Pilipino, yan yung isa sa mga pinakamagandang traits natin bilang mga Pinoy. Kaya ang dami na talaga natin pinagdadaanan. I mean, we were colonized by different countries, from Spanish, from the Americans, well, a bit of the British, Japanese even. The Japanese were puppet government that time. We became their puppet government at that time, and we clung onto Mickey Mouse money. Ayun, I know a bit of history. I mean, I love Sockstad by that time. Credit Kaiser Aldwin, my Sockstad teacher in high school. We have so much history that we've went through, and it's valid that we have experienced a lot of generational trauma, but that doesn't mean that we should let it pass. We have to address it so that the children, the next generation rather, would not go through the same experiences that our ancestors have went through, including the sacrifices that they've made, such as the 1986 Edsa Revolution. If our ancestors went through those experiences before, best that we use those experiences of resiliency for our children so that they would learn how to learn from history and how to make a better future for themselves and make another piece of history for themselves for a better future for the Philippines. So yun. Yeah, it sounds like a Miss Universe answer if you ask me, but yeah, this is definitely my thoughts on this. Next one, bago tayo matapos. So, recently, former House Speaker Martin Romualdez is suffering from depressive disorder and anxiety and is already taking medication for these conditions, according to his psychiatrist. Well, ako pa dito naman ang psychiatrist niya. Dr. Lourdes Ignacio, she said that if depression is not handled well, it may affect the condition of the heart and brain. Via Makipulit of UMA News. You know what? Okay. Guys, ang MDD can be associated with other health conditions. Pwede siya magkaroon ng connection with other mental health conditions. For example, if you're diagnosed with leukemia and your doctor says you have 2 months to live, you can be at risk of depression. Or bakit? Because depression is more of environment based most of the time. Ang depression, not just genetic, can be neurophysiological din. But in this case, kasi political siya, and we can recognize na itong si Mr. Romualdez, he's facing a lot of backlash. That is another factor kung bakit nagkakaroon siya ng depressive disorder, kasi may trigger siya. However, it doesn't undermine the fact that he should be held accountable for his actions, especially with his past political cases. Just because someone held a mental health card doesn't exempt them from taking responsibility of the actions that they've committed. Yan ang kailangan yung take note natin. Actually, this is the reason why na-stigmatized kasi yung mental health field natin eh. I did clarify this with the 7-Eleven case before. Hindi porket na may mental health issue ka doesn't mean that you cannot be held accountable for your actions. Kasi in the real world, guys, in the real world, not every Filipino company out there accepts PWDs. Kasi if you have an existing disease, regardless of what it is, if you're deemed unfit to work, hindi ka talaga papayagan na magtrabaho ang maging employer mo. Bakit?
Because if you're unfit to work, it may affect your workplace performance and it can affect workplace operations. And the fact that, and if you have world leaders, for example, you have world leaders who are undergoing severe distress, it will not just take a toll on them, not just because they're trying to do their best, but it can affect the future of their company that they're leading. Or their, well, for corporate companies, but for a country, it can affect how people, it can affect how would people perceive world, it could affect how people perceive leaders then. It's important that we have, we definitely, it's important that we should have, especially na malapit ng 2028, we should have Filipinos, we should have Filipino leaders na diplomats, who are logical, and most importantly, who care for the people. We can have a we can have leaders who are empathic, and at the same time, who can lead with logic. Not just leaders who are centered around material, who are centered around themselves and only care about their future. Kaya especially na ano, we have 4 minutes left, by the way. It's important to note that na even psychology can be political, guys. People can go through a lot because of various events. I would cite martial law, for example. Yung nangyari nung martial law, even World War II, those are political. Those can be political kasi those events shape a generation's mental health and how they would view mental health and the state of psychology as well. Kaya it's important na we should foster mental health awareness to future generations and to and into the curriculum of our education to make sure na to make sure that no man is an island, and most importantly, our future generations years from now won't go through the same struggles that we have. But still, while struggles are inevitable, it's important that we support them every step of the way. We should be there for them so that they will learn how to be resilient, and most importantly, to make them feel that they're supported. It starts from us as a community. To conclude my podcast, kasi malapit na matapos ang aking time. Always remember, guys, especially to conclude World Suicide Prevention Day, it's okay to feel that you're not okay. It's okay to not be okay. If you feel that you need help, go seek a professional. Have a friend listen to you. You matter. And regardless of what you experience, always remember that you're still needed in this world. No matter how hard life is. I've been there before. And if you need anything, always know that regardless of where you come from, there will always be people that will love you for who you are, and there will be people who will listen to you. Okay. One last time. This is Anima, and before we conclude this, POC, paki-flash muli ang suicide hotlines. Paki-flash muli ang suicide hotlines para may reference ang ating audience. Ayun. So ito yung ating mga suicide hotline, so feel free to screenshot this and you can forward this to a loved one right now, especially if they're going through someone. You can save a life, especially at this very second. Each second matters for someone who's going through a lot. So yan, I would leave with this one line in mind. Let us be the community our future generations rely on. If we want a community that thrives in support,
care and empathy. Let us move forward together, not just as Filipinos, but as people that our children will rely on and trust in the future. This is Anima, your host, your registered psychometrician, RVM Tweets Anonymous Master, saying, ingat kayong lahat and have a very good evening. Good night, everyone.

Magandang gabi sa inyong lahat. Good evening, and this is another September 11th episode of Ito Ang Confessions, which is kind of ironic, which is on a Friday. Diba? It's kind of ironic, which is on a Friday right now, pero wala tayong magagawa doon dahil, you know, medyo maulan din dito sa Maynila. It's already 7:02. I am so excited dahil we are gonna ika nga'y premiere another episode of Ito Ang Confessions. Pero live na live po tayo.

0: they basically yoink the entire physical disk platform.
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9: Namiss nyo na ba ako? 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
0: 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It's actually 5 confessions that we can actually check. 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I can actually show you. Literal na sinad sa akin novel. Talagang novel as in novel na novel talaga. But anyways, eto, basahin muna natin itong confession ni Dominic. On a crowded afternoon in the city, where strangers brush past each other's life fleeting thought, there was always in the quiet, lingering question in my mind, what if I always already met the one meant for me and simply let the moment slip away? I used to think destiny would be loud, that it would arrive with certainty, with signs impossible to ignore. But as the years went on, I began to realize that maybe fate is softer than that. Maybe it hides this in the smallest, most forgettable moments. The ones he shrugged up without knowing they mattered. What if you were there that day? What if we crossed paths in the busy street? Our shoulders bumping lightly as we both whispered a quick sorry. Never lifting our heads enough to truly see each other. What if we stood in the same line, just inches apart, sharing the same air, the same silence, but never the courage to speak? There was one memory I could never quite shake off. An entrance examination day at UDM. A room full of anxious faces. All of us pretending to be focused, all of us carrying our own quiet dream. Para AU yata to, no? I remember glancing up once, just once, and seeing someone. You, or at least someone who could have been you. You look familiar in a way that that didn't make sense. Not like someone I have met before, but like someone I was supposed to know. And yet, I looked away. I told myself it was nothing, that it was just another stranger in a room full of strangers. I chose silence over curiosity. I chose comfort over possibility. And sometimes that choice haunts me. Because what if that was the moment? What if life, in its quiet, subtle way, was already giving me everything I ever asked for? But I was too afraid to take it. Too unsure, too hesitant, too human. If life were fair, truly fair, then maybe we would get second chances for every moment we failed to act on. Maybe misconnections would circle back patiently, patiently waiting until we were brave enough. But life doesn't always work that way. So instead, I find myself here, still wondering, still waiting. Somehow I ended up writing this for you. Anton, if by some strange coincidence you ever come across these words, bakit to ni-reject? Well, know that there is someone out there who remembers you in the ways that don't even make sense. Someone who holds onto a version of you built from fragments, glances, possibilities, almost. I'm still there. Not in a desperate way, not in a way that stops life from moving forward, but in a quiet, steady way. The kind that simply exists. And if you already found something else, that's okay. Really. Because if you're happy, then maybe that's how the things were already meant to be. I'm still proud of you. From afar, from silence, from whatever space I happen to exist in your story. But if life decides to be kind, if it ever gives us another chance to stand in the same place at the same time, I promise I won't look away this time. I won't let the moment pass like it never mentioned. Because now I know it does. I miss you. In ways that sometimes I can't fully explain. And maybe don't need to. And I wish sometimes that we still had what we once almost had. That quiet, invisible connection rather. That didn't need words to exist. So wherever you are, stay safe, be happy. And if our paths ever cross again, even just for a second, I'll take it. This time, I'll take it. Love you. And to you and everyone is still hoping, still waiting, still believing in something they can quite hold on to. Sinulat pa to ng hap ng Valentine's Day pa siya. On May. Sinulat to ng Valentine's on May. Kasi May ang IAC, so probably Dominic is somewhat who are parang pessimistic ka. And it can be hard to possible na magkaroon man ng ganitong confession talaga. 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I'm ending this on May. So kailan to? I don't know kung kailan to ni, kaya kailan ko to na-receive actually. Wala siyang nakalagay na time. There's no revision history pero all activity. Wala talaga. Hindi ko siya makikita. Sadly. Pero ang dami nating rejected confession. 5 actually. 5 ang confession natin. Tapos na tayo sa isa. And here we are on the second confession. Pasadahan na natin to, which is my name is not Joaquin. Ito, napakaikli lang nito. Kaya hindi ko tinanggap actually. Early morning, I had to go on my tito's birthday party. We drank a certain amount of brandy that I will not say on the stream, baka madali tayo. I had 6 glasses. After that, we went to a party with my friends. They were hosting it for me because I have just gone through a heartbreak or binasted na nililigawan. So, we drank 8 bottles of yan, in total, so there were 6 of us at the friend's pool. Evening comes, we go to the other friend's house for an after party. Then we drank this, hindi ko siya papangalanan, which is a pink. Nakalagay ito. It's a highlighted pink na gin din. She had her parents with us too, just supervising. We had 3 whole bottles of 1 liter substance na alam niyo na yan, alak. There were only 4 of us left. Later into the night, we got so drunk that I was picking a fight with my best friend. And I just laid on ground. I threw up and just keep slapping on the ground where my puke was. It was time to go home. Then we called a tricycle to drive us home. We didn't have enough money for the fare. And at that moment, I was just too drunk and just ran away. My best friend chased me after. And after that, we ran 7 full barangay. What? Ano yun? Sino yun? Sino yun? And we ran 7 full barangays. I was trying to avoid him because I thought he was some thug trying to mug me. When we got to an intersection, a police mobile stopped us. He had to explain what was happening, and me, who was out of my mind, stood there frozen like a statue. When we cleared, I continued running and yelling at him to stay away. But once I got home, he just left me alone. And I have to climb our house. I climbed 2 stories and almost died because I almost slipped, and our neighbor had those pointed bars on their gate. Yikes! Kaya pala hindi ko inano yung ano ni Joaquin, because this is somewhat bad. Basically, he was basically drunk, and he got to a heartbreak, and then he almost died. Oh my god. Good thing may nakasalubong sa'yo kaagad na ano, sabihin na natin, good thing na may nakasalubong sa agad din na rescuer, kasi kung ganyan talaga, automatic dead balls ka na kaagad eh. 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There's some reason na nireject ko to actually, kaya I will be checking that later on the program. Pero again, sa oras na 9:45, ay 9:45, sabi ko 9:40 kasi nakalagay dito 19:45 na ba? 7:45 ng gabi, magbabalik po ang itong confessions makalipas ang ilang paalala.
2: Magbabalik ang ito ang confessions. 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
2: Yeah, LTG.
0: Anyways.
2: Black screen.
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0: Yeah, na black screen.
2: The LTG, ko ako talaga sa iyo, yung pangalan pala, baliktad na ako, baka ikaw naging bear.
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0: Oo. Pero hindi, ito na. Oh my na, God.
2: Masahin mo na.
0: Nabibisit ako sa mga nakikita kong rejected confessions. Pero eto, babasahin na natin to. Dear Brother LTG, I had this feeling for years now, and I'm still not sure if that's what I truly feel. So when my friend told about this program, I felt like I should tell this to you to get a second opinion. It all started in quarantine when I watching YouTube all day at the time. I was watching a lot of meme channels and gaming stuff until I stumbled across a crop video of a yellow cat seemingly dancing. Parang kilala ko to. Yellow cat seemingly dancing. Immediately, I was recognized that yellow cat from a video game series my favorite YouTuber at that time was playing. So I wanted to dig deep into this yellow dancing cat came from. It didn't take me long to realize that the cat wasn't dancing at all. alam na natin yung yellow cat na yan. Oh my God! Alam to confession na to. Now, this wasn't the first time I saw adult-oriented stuff in the internet. Wait lang, Terebs. Pa-flash nga ng 15. 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My God, ano to na i-receive ko na pa? Para pa-flash ng 15 bumper, thank you. My God.
2: Change mo na yung rating natin.
0: Oo, change na natin yung rating. Bumps,
2: problematic.
0: Ano itong nare-receive ko? My God. Now, this wasn't the first time I saw adult-oriented stuff in the internet. In fact, I was always doing it before the quarantine start. Ano? Ano nangyari? Ang laki ng 15. Ang laki ng 15 na rin. Ang laki ng 15 na rin. Ang laki ng 15.
2: Okay na, Terebi. Taas sweldo.
0: Tatasin natin yung sweldo ni Terebs. Eh, anyways, tuloy tayo. Now, this wasn't the first time I saw an adult oriented stuff in the internet. In fact, I was always viewing it way before quarantine started. But something about that yellow cat awoken something in me. Even if it's just an animation, I still feel the same attraction like the real videos. And eventually, after that, YouTube started recommending me more of the crop videos. And I started to get more and more interested in them. Eventually, I found a website from one of the video's comments, and it's filled to the brim with uncropped and uncensored drawings. Uncensored drawings and animation. Grabe naman to! Uncensored drawings and animation. And that eventually led me to a conclusion. Ito ang conclusion na pala to. My God. LTG, am I a furry?
2: Ako, meron akong opinion dito. I think meron akong opinion dyan.
0: go.
2: Ito na yung conclusion ko. I think you are a furry.
0: Yeah, I think you are. I think you
2: wala,
0: are.
2: Walang denial yan. You said it yourself. I personally think you are a furry. Okay? Wala nang.
0: Parang nire-regret ko nang magbasa ng rejected confessions.
2: No regrets. Ito na yung pampataas ng ratings ng Smile eh. Yung mga rejection. Eh, no? Pag may mga rejection, magpapile up yan. Tapos basahin natin every once in a
0: while. Yan yung babasahin natin. Oh my God. Eto, sincerely, Vic Crown Stick Extra Life Ballpoint Pen.
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0: Again, wala na ito seryoso. 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
2: Wala lang talagang masama doon. 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
3: DJ Anna Ray Remix.
0: It is good. 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Ba't ka nandyan?
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0: Oo. 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Ito, may nakita pattern from tawad dito, from Inobel to Inuman to being a furry.
2: Lala. Ito na naman.
0: 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Alala.
2: 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One more. Rated 18 na.
0: Persona niya secret, by the way. Tama ba?
2: Bigla
0: 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Okay,
2: fine. I think tama lang na kailangan mo magbasa ng mga rejected confessions every once in a while.
0: Tama yun. Nag-file up lahat eh. As in, nag-file up lahat. My God. Pero, again.
2: Delikado kasi yung submissions nyo eh. Seryoso.
0: Seryoso kasi. Pero eto ngayon, dalawa na lang. Dahil it's already 8:01. Dalawa na lang ang ating confession dito. Eto medyo maliit lang.
2: Okay.
0: Earlier this morning, I had difficulty getting up in the morning to pee. I had difficulty to stand up, sitting down, or even walking. Basically, I look like a limping person trying to escape at the hospital. I was experiencing this for 3 days, but it was only a small sting before it worsened today. Eventually, my limping was severe enough for my parents to ask me, and I eventually found out that I have probably kidney stones. Oh my god.
2: Uy, grabe!
0: Oh my god. Again, mahirap kasi kapag magkasakit ka sa bato, tapos mahirapan ka talagang maglabas. Yeah, talagang mati kidney stones na yun. If I only told my parents when it was just a stinging pain, it wouldn't have happened. But then again, it wouldn't lead to my father mocking me and saying, I have to saw my legs or die or some sort. Shit that happens to the reason why I never tell my parents everything. So currently, with my list of my problems, I became a loner. I am even more closer to graduation thanks to the new K-10 implementation that Debit is pushing, and now my kidneys are making me less and less yuma that I have. At this point, I have no one to blame but myself at this point. Maybe I should consider unalive. Oh no, please don't. I mean,
2: ang drastic.
0: No. Ah, drastic niya, man. 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
0: 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Ito po ang confession ni J4 Totally Fake Name.
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0: Ito seryoso.
1: Basahin na natin. Basahin mo.
0: Okay. So, December 19, 2023. Christmas party, grade 7. 12 pa lang ako noon, 6 October 12, 2011. I was accused of breaking something that was really important to someone. Hindi ako binibigyan ng details because natatamad na ako at ayokong i-witch hunt nyo pa siya, even though I know you guys aren't like that. Of course, I defended myself saying that I didn't, but it must have been aggressive, but because after that, I'm sure parehas kaming nag-iyakan at nalungkot talaga nung Christmas party in 1:20 p.m. after the Christmas party. She DM'd me asking me what is my Roblox username for some reason. I assumed it was her trying to make amends with me. Kaso, unfortunately, I was still transitioning my lifestyle after the pandemic. And I didn't use Messenger often. Hindi ko nakita message request niya. So, it took me a full day to respond. Now she probably thought I gave her the cold shoulder nowadays. I see her everywhere kasi kaibigan din siya ng mga kaibigan ko. Nalulungkot ako at I've been dealing with this thought for the past few months now and I did nothing. She kinda avoided me until hindi na tayo kaklase noong grade 9. 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I want to make amends for real this time. 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
1: Wow, yes!

Guys, here's why you should watch my show, JForce Facility on Smile Network. I only have 1 minute to do this plug, but you should watch it because if you watch JForce Facility, you're gonna solve world hunger. You're gonna be a cool person, and it's a really cool show that I'm making. I'm gonna play cool Roblox games on it. I'm probably gonna play other games too, but yeah, this is JForce Facility Smile Network. You just have to find it on YouTube. You can watch

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1: 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Mix under Mapa Alex tonight.
2: Baba yun na yan. 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
0: 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Well, a good midnight. Oo nga.
2: Midnight sessions.
0: Ay, nako. Muli! Ako po si MSA at ito ang Random Talk Show. Ang bayan. This is... Ito ang may sasabihin ako season 2.
3: MSA,
2: I know how to end the show.
0: Ano, paano?
2: Gusto mo malaman yung code word? Therapy, green apple.
1: MSA, grabe yung introduction mo. 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Ito ang this is my sasabihin.
0: May English at Tagalog eh. Ito ang this is may sasabihin ako na season 2.
1: Ito maganda. Ito ang this is may sasabihin ako. I have something to say.
2: Gusto mo pa. Uy, Dr. Sex, I have a question.
0: Okay.
2: Dr. Sex, I have a question.
0: Ano? Kailangan akong pagsimulan ko to. Ano?
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1: 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Poop.
0: Ano?
2: Dr. Sex, meron po ang
1: literal na poop.
0: Literal na po. Oh my
2: paano
0: God.
2: Kung may paano kung may nahanap na full pack na condom sa indoor?
0: Full pack ako. Oh my God. Full pack ako doon sa Ididoro? Ewan ko, baka may naglagay dyan eh.
2: Ah, Dr. Sex, kailan po kayo magbabayo demonstration?
0: Ang bihira yun. Ay, naku.
2: Paul.
0: Ano?

0: steam and launch. Diyos ko. Papawit lang. Tignan ko muna to. Okay, basahin natin to. While VR fans continue to endure long wait of the Valve's newest VR headset, the Steam Frame, everything surrounded is being improved in the meantime, no? The new Steam VR 2.17 is the big one and the first major release since the introduction of version 2.16 back in June. It seems Valve is more ready than ever to launch the frame, but there's still no official date just yet. Wala pa silang date na mai-launch na last na the state na na Valve's hardware product na last one. Naiisa na ang Steam Frame. Wala pang na-launch, okay? Wala pa. Still not yet. Wala pa. With the version 2.17, Valve has made more Steam features VR accessible along with the general quality of life design changes. Users have now have easy access to achievements, community guides and notes, all of which we've taken for granted on a normal desktop setup. Many improvements also come to Steam Link, which the Steam Frame will heavily rely on as a streaming first headset. Yes, there's gonna be a streaming first headset. You know, you just plug it into your USB dongle streaming, no? On your laptop, for example, on your laptop, on your CPU. Or you can just combine it using Wi-Fi at the same time to make more bit rate or more data, sending more data as well. And I know it is very good though. Mm-hmm. Next, despite earlier speculation, a reputable leaker dismissed the idea of the Steam Frame launching this week, which kept up with Labor Day in the United States on Monday. So far, the prediction has held, but we're keen to see what Valve Mason introduced following the big Steam VR update, Steam VR 2.17 update. Ito ang kanilang patch notes according to the Steam VR. In September 11, this Friday, no? That is in the US, September 10. For today's Steam VR release, makes more Steam features available in VR, adds 32-bit OpenXR support, and improves the streaming experience. Hey, actually, this is actually good. This is gonna be the Steam Frame product, dude. Not lying, though. It's a major release. Not gonna lie. Here's some more generals of this Steam VR update. More in-game Steam features are now accessible in VR, including viewing achievements, kindness, and notes. Mm-hmm. You can now accessible viewing achievements here in a lot of games in there. You can. A quick access menu, which familiar to Steam Deck users. But there's a difference, eh? Am I? Yeah. On a VR dashboard bar, integrating notifications, volume, brightness, and your battery status. Next up is a VR dashboard bar. Now exposes shortcuts to common tasks on hover, such as exiting and redocking. Like, speaking of this UI, this is actually pretty very cool. You know, you saw on my one of my streams on I think it was on my birthday. Yeah, I think it's on my birthday. Yeah, you know, to test it out the VR on the phone. Trying to connect it using a phone VR on a computer, and then it works perfectly using ALVR. And then you just saw this UI, which is its beta, and now is this one is now in public 2.17, no? Pero hindi niyo to makikita ang chat na to, no? Grabe naman to. Right. Meron pa. There's more. you slider in quick access to control environmental and camera brightness. Which is very, that's good. Overlay apps can be quit directly within the dashboard. Improve orientation of overlays position above or below the player. Quick access menu shows the batteries for additional VR devices such as your controllers. No? Refine appearance of grab handles for moving and resizing frames. 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Keep floating frames centered within when resizing. Updated laser mouse appearance. 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Oh, the B button. 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Environment dimming now handled in a unified manner. Users may tune environment brightness in both theater and non-theater modes under VR settings. Fix some rendering issues related to dashboard overlay console visibility. 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Fix for crash when taking screenshots. Fix bug with the headset initialization on a third-party headset when many body trackers are in use. For Steam Link for streaming, improve VR streaming on slow connections. Of course, they fix stutters when using Steam Link on NVIDIA cards for those who are using NVIDIA graphics, like which is 30 series or 40 series or 50 series. For all of them, I guess, fix an issue causing one frame to be dropped every few seconds. Fix being unable to switch active laser pointer when using hand tracking. 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Fix loading spinner flickering when frame rate in game is low. 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Added support for contrast adaptive sharpening or CAS prior to encoding. Can be tweaked in VR settings, in Steam Link, and sharpening image before encoding. And prevents several cases that will cause a video corruption on NVIDIA cards when using a Steam Link. 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Added setting to disable chaperone bounds. Next up is fix for EVR overlay flags that minimal control bar overlay handling. And last one but not least, fix OpenXR bug with image submission for certain non-standard image sizes. And that should be it for the Steam VR 2.17 stable update. That's actually a W. And please, for the love of God, where is the Steam frame? Speaking of Steam frame, I wanted to check, because right now Steam Frame might have a four-figure price tag, says new potential leak. It should be available very, very soon. We have to admit that the latest Steam Frame-related leak isn't as reliable as what we've seen in the past. But everything Valve is doing right now seems to be a building towards a Steam Frame launch. Previous predictions have placed the launch on September 14th, so we're not too far away finding out any new price leak points towards a four-figure price tag in the United States. A VR developer suggests the Steam Frame could end up costing around $1,150 or $1,150 based on a suspicious university grant awarded to them recently. In a Reddit post, they claimed that the grant could potentially be for the much-anticipated headset. It seems we're growing closer to the launch day, especially as Valve released Steam VR 2.17 yesterday with many QOL improvements. And how much can we expect the Steam Frame to cost? A username Disagreement Will Be on Reddit claims that they got award / grant of $1,245.58, and is a known VR developer at the University of Nevada, Las Vegas. The user clarifies that they go to school at UNLV for biochemistry and suggests the grant could be medical for XR research on the Steam Frame as a cheaper alternative to something like Apple Vision Pro. Apple Vision Pro is kind of very expensive for that one. Based on the grant, the Steam Frame could cost $1,149.50 before Nevada taxes. The post since been removed as users question its legitimacy. So it's safe to say you should take this information with more than a grain of salt. Either way, considering previous claims that the Steam Frame might cost significantly more than this Valve Index, a four-figure price within this bracket doesn't seem too far-fetched. For the reference, the Valve Index kit launched at $999. Yeah, I think Steam Frame is very expensive as fuck, dude. That's a before and after taxes. Holy macaroni. Hey, you see this picture? That's a big one. That's an expensive one. Oh, nah. Between the Steam VR 2.70 major update and Valve's Great on Frame, section growing to more than 100 compatible games, and it really like we're incredibly close to a launch. We'll be keeping an eye out for any official announcements for Valve in the coming days, and we recommend you do too. While this price leak isn't quite as concrete as we had hoped, and it is yet another clue. Let's watch. We'll all right. What's next? Because they also actually release a third party for the colorful password cameras. You know that thing? Naalala ko yun. I need to actually this sh- need to say this shit. I like, oh my god, dude. Wait lang. Eto, of course, it's a very different one. Pass-through cameras. Wait, where is it, bro? Not this AI. From the road to VR.com, someone made a color pass-through, a camera upgrade add-on. This thing was released on September 2 in this article. Steam Frame isn't there yet, but we're no closer to knowing the price, the release date, or the component supplier behind the headset. Built-in camera tracking system is officially producing a color pass-through module for Frame. Yes, this thing, this accessory thing. I am not gonna lie. This is actually pretty great. And you know what? Because in stock in Steam Frame without a pass-through, it's all grayscale. It's just only gray pass-through camera. But when you put it on, you'll get a full color. Now let's read this. Let's continue. Steam Frame only includes monochrome pass-through. I am correct. Because it uses monochrome pass-through using this, the whole on Steam Frame. Yes, which the headset primarily uses for computer vision tracking in addition to letting the user to check their surroundings, albeit in a less immersive way than with a full color sensor. Komodo Station. Valve's hardware vendor in Asia appears to have a published product page. A little too early showing off an official color pass-through module for Frame, which is built by Arcturus Industries, the third-party computer vision specialist behind Steam Frame's camera's tracking system. According to the leak page captured by Reddit user GoGodBoss, the official Arcturus Vision camera for Steam Frame will include dual 32-megapixel sensors with a 10-bit HDR capture and a 64mm interpupillary distance, or IPD. And as you can see, they actually release it. It has a official Steam Frame compatible. It is officially already certified because they actually tested this. I'm not even joking. The page notes is capable of capturing 5K 4928 by 2464 capture, stereo at 2464 by 2464 native at 60 FPS, and up to 72 frames per second and 144 frames per second with special configurations and software. And it's set to do a lot more, just give users a full color view of the world through, as the device said to do a real-time environment mapping, spatial video recording, and also support Gaussian splatting with tools. Notably, that 64mm IPD is intended to be similar to typical eye spacing, meaning images are captured in 3D. According to the page, says will offer a field of view, or FOV, of 125 by 105 angle binocular and up to 125 vertical with software updates. You may actually check this out, because as you can see in this box, he's going to set up a Arcturus Vision camera, and it has plugged in using your thing. Yeah, you just gotta plug that in, and then that's it. Of course, there's a manual. Mm-hmm. And I don't know what that this thing is. Oh, actually, it's a I think it's an adhesive, I guess. Let's make sure not to, Wait. Let me fast forward this. A to make sure it sticks.
1: Both sides to ensure it's tight.
0: Yeah, to make sure it's tight, because it needs to be put in on adhesive. And then put it out. I actually like that. So it's gotta be sticky then, but I guess you can just another, you know, you still have an extra if you want to plug it out. Or if you want to stay in, it's just, I would love that. This is actually a W. And for the next one is the color pass through. This is a monochrome view, and now it's a full color one. Look at that. That is actually cool. That is officially recording using Steam Frame. Officially tested this, I'm not gonna lie. Again, that's a monochrome. Oh, when you plug that in, it will automatically, I don't know, plug that in using it will plug in immediately, and then starts using a it starts automatically the full color camera. Oh my god, I love that one. Environmental capture, of course, goes in splatting. Capture from your headset. And then share it and explore it in 3D. Now this is a very cool, even in your house as well. Like, oh my god, you can transform reality. Mm-hmm. You can make it high. Oh my god, that's actually good. Much like Valve Index, Steam Frame is being built with modability in mind as the headset features a Gen 4 PCIe slot inside, alongside with the two MIPI connectors and support for dual 2.5 gigabits per second bandwidth lanes. Valve says they also release a official CAD files at some point so that the community can easily design their own accessories. One such hypothetical possibility being facial tracking. That said, here's the usual proviso you'll find appended to any scrap of Steam Frame used right now. We still don't know the price or release date of Valve's first standalone headset. Well, we don't know. It's so close, man. It's actually so close, bro. I'm not lying to you. Oh, there is no add this today kasi gabing gabi na. It's midnight and we don't know we're not gonna do the advertisements today dito sa Smile. Pati na rin sa ating other platforms here as well. So, yun lang po. At tuloy-tuloy pa rin pa lang tayo hanggang alauna, which is hanggang until 1 o'clock. So, yeah. And one more thing. So Valve, because if you brought a Steam Frame, you will get a Half-Life Alyx for free when you buy a Steam Frame. Just like in a previous VR headset, Valve Index, which comes a free Half-Life Alyx when you brought them. And it's still available today. I'm not gonna lie, it's still available today. It's still available today for Valve Index. You can still buy it, and it's still for free when you brought them. When you brought the Valve Index, of course, as well as Steam Frame, which is also the same thing. The same thing as Valve Index. Half-Life Alyx, which is for free, will give you for free when you brought them a Steam Frame. That's actually so cool. What's more on this feature? What's more? I don't know what to do. Okay, balik na natin sa full cam. I need to double check. What time magano? Ayun lang ha. Hanap pa tayo. Oh yeah. There's so many. Again. Andami. We're still so close, dude. Okay. Well, those who love GTA 5, right now, before GTA 6, an unofficial GTA 5 Android port is headed our way, but not every phone owner will get to try it. The project comes from M0 Jaso of Paralympics Productions, the developer behind the recent unofficial GTA 5 port for the Nintendo Switch. The LDR, the community developer M0 Jaso of Paralympics Productions, became an unofficial native ARM Android port of GTA 5, likely using the same leaked base code as the Switch port. Initial public builds target Snapdragon devices of Snapdragon 782G and up, preferred 865 plus, required 8GB of RAM and 65GB of storage. Exynos, Pixel Tensor, PowerVR, and Helio chips are unsupported initially. That's a TLDR. Despite how far gaming has come, the GTA 6 extended look reminded us all this week, one milestone still remains unchecked. There's no official Android version of GTA 5. Rockstar has shown no real interest in bringing GTA 5 to mobile. So with no movement from the dogs, a community developer has now stepped up to take on the challenge. The project comes from Mojo of Paralympics Productions, who some of you might recall as the developer behind the recent unofficial GTA 5 port for the original Nintendo Switch. The developer confirmed on Discord that an unofficial Android port for GTA 5 is now in the works. They actually did it on Switch.
2: Not always a good citizen. He did not die a hero's death.
0: And that is not actually... the quality is so ass, dude. Bakit ganon? Oh, hell nah. Diyos ko po. Pambihira to. Kung pwede, pwede. Yeah, you can play GTA 5 on a S23. Depends on the specs kasi papakita natin to later. Unlike running the Windows version to Win later, this project is intended to run GTA 5 natively on a ARM hardware. The Switch port uses GTA 5 Legacy 1.0.2699, recompiled for Nintendo ARM-based Tegra X1, and reportedly based on GTA 5 source code leak in 2023. Since the Android work comes with the same developer and follows the Switch port, it likely used the same code base. The developer has also outlined minimal system requirements to run GTA 5 on Android. Yana, a Snapdragon 865, 8 gigs of RAM, and 65 gigs of storage are the floor, within the first public version supporting Snapdragon hardware only. The broader compatibility list covers Snapdragon 782G, 865, 870, and 888, and newer Snapdragon 7 and 8 series chips, extending through the Snapdragon 8 Elite parts and Qualcomm's G series and XR platforms. For those who are using VR headsets today, you can still probably play on a VR headset to play GTA 5. Chips below 8 Geekbench 6, single core score of 1069 are placed in a separate group marked as a capable but without a performance guarantee. 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Which I've probably never heard of this. I must talk about this tomorrow. 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Maybe since the comparison is very different. And the graphics was different because this thing is 850. 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And for those who are using I don't know what this thing is. I think it's for laptops or something. This one for VR headsets, which is Snapdragon XR2 Gen 1. You can actually try that if you want. Or XR2 Plus Gen 1 or XR2 Gen 2 and XR2 Plus Gen 2. And the others are unsupported. Tensor with Power VR and Helio will never. Exynos 2400. There are all unsupported for Samsungs. This is our all Samsungs that you cannot play. And yes, it says it's several Samsung Exynos chips with Eclipse graphics failed to unsupported for now category. Including the Exynos 1480, 1580, 2200, 2400, 2400E, 2500, and 2600. Mali GPU devices will be supported at some point, but not for the first Snapdragon Focus build. Oh, for Mali GPUs? I think mine, because I'm using MediaTek Dimensity 7300, right? And can support Mali GPUs? Maybe it will be supported for GTA 5. Of course, if I bought a new phone, maybe I'll go to Snapdragon instead. Maybe you can play on Red Magic. You know what that means? You can play on powerful phone. But yes, it says on Discord server, on his Discord. Initial minimum requirements for the first public release is the 865 and 8 gigs of RAM, 65 gigs of storage. Again, only Snapdragon for the first public release. Older Snapdragon SoCs can run, but I can't guarantee good performance. Don't even ask about budget phones. So get up your money, buddy. And Helio and Tensor will never be supported. Of course, it is not gonna be. That is impossible to play that because it's not supported anyway. There is also bad news for Google Pixel owners. Tensor devices using VR Power VR graphics and Helio platforms are listed as not planned, meaning Pixel 10 and Pixel 11 series users out of luck. And MediaTek Helio chips are also unsupported. So we got GTA 5 on Android before GTA 6. Unofficial, okay? Unofficial. Unofficial. that can run only Snapdragon stops. Snapdragon devices in your hands if you have one. And we can play on it, like, oh my god, dude. We can play GTA 5 on a phone now, huh? But of course, if you have a controller, that's actually gonna be required. If it's not supported, I mean, you can actually play on a control on a touchscreen, but since Red Dead Redemption came out on a phone, like on Netflix and their own on Rockstar Games on a phone, it's actually so good. I'm not gonna lie, it's actually good. But what about GTA 4? That's my question. Where's the GTA 4 on Android? I mean, you can still probably play it on PS3. That's the only problem then. What about that one? I have no idea. I have actually no idea. What about the GTA 4? Because you can still actually run, because, you know, old graphics, which you can probably play. And I guess it can still probably play above. I mean, it works fine on my phone on Game Hub. I'm using Game Hub. It is actually work fine. I'm playing GTA 4. The only problem is very laggy. It stutters a lot. I use the mods and cheats. I use the mods menu to try it out, of course. And it's actually impossible. I mean, still unplayable. It is unplayable. A bit. Maybe not. Maybe not, actually. Maybe not. Yeah, I think that's actually it, no? But what about others on Steam Frame News? Nothing? Okay. I think I might actually gonna read this on my other... on my phone. Balik na tayo dito sa full camera system. Hot na tayo iba? Aha! Whoa! Are they gonna make a new Ethernet? No. That's crazy. Oh, I was gonna talk about... Never mind. Wag na lang. Nakalimutan ko pala. Hindi ko pala muna nasabihin. Kasi Apple was released a iPhone Duo and was actually pretty cool. And of course, I must not talk about this. But for now, I might need to keep it silent. So not now. That's actually gonna make changes, right? What about this? MediaTek? They're making another next level, dude. There is. Sometimes it isn't. And we have 10 minutes. 10 minutes na lang po tayo. 10 minutes na lang bago tayo magtapos. Alright, we're gonna make our last topic for today. Last one. Oh, did they have a... Damn. Ang dami nangyayari this weekend. This weekend, no? So much happening today. A lot of tech products are going crazy. Pati iba na rin mga movies and series and many, many more, no? Just said I'm trying to check it out, no? Nothing should have in these places. So let me just go back and reload my Google. Oh, for those who are wondering, Nothing OS 5.0 is now released for open beta for Phone 4a Pro. has 2.73 gigs with a new Glimpse app, a new quick settings and notifications, bulk home screen icon 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Improve recording zoom or close-up QR scanning, Google Lens and motion photos, refresh camera UI controls and animations, an expanded dark theme, enhanced HDR brightness controls, essential voice via Ear 3 super mic while typing, dev beta wallpaper improvements, refined live updates, Noto 3D emoji in Gboard, improved lock screen shortcuts, and one tap Bluetooth connect and disconnect in quick settings. For those who are using a nothing phone for a pro, so you can actually update it today for Nothing OS 5.0 beta. 5.0 open beta today. While me right now, I'm going to get released like last year in January, in late January, nothing 4.0 comes out, right? They actually updated the new UI, the new thing, of course, the battery, the Wi-Fi, and of course the cellular as well, and they actually expanded the three navigation buttons, like just like almost split it together. And someone, nothing is going to release another one. Wait, what? Another one, yo? What the fuck? What the fuck, dude? According to my tweet. Oh my god, Mike Nathan. I thought it was. Akala ko yung Mike Nathan, nakalimutan ko. Are you serious, bro? It is a deep black. A material was different, okay. Oh, so this is actually, they look like. That's actually not bad. It has colors on it. For Nothing OS 5. For 4A Pro. Lala na na. But still, we're at 4.1. I forgot to update this since the update came out on my software. So it's just only improved lock screen stability for more reliable unlocking experience. It fixed an issue where third-party notifications could crash unexpectedly in certain scenarios. And enhanced overall system stability and updated an August 2026 security patch. So that should be it. That should be it for the update. For CMF Phone 2 Pro, for Nothing OS 4.1, and I don't think I'm actually gonna update this since I'm gonna update the security patches. Another update for security patch. Me want another more privacy? Yes, sure. But what about the stability? Well, I guess they're gonna make it actually new. But next year, they're gonna release the Nothing OS 5 on a phone, on my phone, since I have two updates left. But I won't actually update this on my main phone since side loading issues. That's my problem, which is one of my worst nightmare. And I don't wanna update this no more on my phone. Ayoko. Kasi magkakaroon na ng issue ng side loading sa some stuff. Yan lang magkakaproblema. At ayoko talaga may update to. But I really want it so badly. So bad. Like, Lalong gaganda kasi meron siyang blurred, you know, Android 17 release, actually they're currently working in progress today. Ano pa susunod pa yan next year, in another next year? In 2028? Android 18, di ba? And that's actually my last update. Because this phone is gonna be bricked, almost bricked. I'm not gonna lie. But you know what? I'm actually gonna update this. And of course, one more thing before we go. Glitch Productions. There's coming soon. Coming soon, alright? I don't know what this means. For those who are fans of TADZ, I'm actually a fan of it too. Because you see at the back, that's Jax, by the way. Now, what's this gonna be? I don't know what this means. But we're gonna find out. But we don't know. We're about to find out though. Whoa! Why does he has a Roblox Twitter account? Hey, yo! Bro, he can chat on Roblox on Twitter. Oh, hell nah. Wag na to. Okay, guys. I guess that should be it in our topic in this tech today. Our Steam frame, the GTA 5, and, of course, the update for nothing. Of course, for all nothing, nothing ports. Nothing updates, I don't know. So, yun lang. Ladies and gentlemen, tayo po ay nagtatapos dito sa may sasabihin ako. Which, I'll come back tomorrow, no? I mean, mamayang sa susunod pa. 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Diyos ko po. But yes, dyan po nagtatapos. Oh my God, ulitin ko pa. 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And happy weekend, ladies and gentlemen. And this is MSA at ito. Ito ang ating random talk show. Ay, wait. 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Kaya ladies and gentlemen, at ito ang random talk show. Makita-kita na lang tayo mamayang Sabado 11 p.m. Kaya ako po si MSA at ito ang random talk show ng bayan. Ito ang this is

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For it was him lying drunk there in that gutter, clutching in his hand the letter that